0: years. God bless you.
1: Ma'am.
0: That is unbelievable in this day and age.
1: Well, I know that, and I'm very happy with her. I've been happy with her back then, and I'm happy with her now. She spent marriage with me while I was in Vietnam, and I come home, and we were happy to be together again, and life just goes on. I mean, we've been having a fantastic life. And if you remember, my daughter also got remarried on that cruise. It was her anniversary also.
0: Well, I will play a song for the whole family. How's that?
1: That's great.
0: All right. Thank you for calling me. God bless you.
1: Hey, Delilah.

0: Wherever you are, whatever you're doing tonight, can I ask you a personal question? A really personal question? Are you an overthinker? Do you play things out in your mind over and over and over and over again, and you look at it from every angle, and you try to think of other people's perspectives, and you try to figure out the best answer, and you flip a coin, or you pray, or you talk about whatever it is to other people and try to get like input because you're stuck in your overthinking? That's one extreme. That's one side of the spectrum. And then there are those of us who don't think at all. We just do. We act impulsively. We don't control our impulses. And we look before we leap, and we end up in a mess every time. And I'm like, how did I end up here again? Oh, that's right. I didn't think it through. Somewhere in between those two extremes has got to be a happy medium. And I don't know where that is, but I do know this, that my higher power just wants me to say yes. Just wants me to say, I'm willing. I am willing to go where you will send me. Think of the times in life where you said yes. Yes, yes, I will try this new job. Yes, I will try this new food. Yes, I will be your friend. Yes, I will try a new approach. I will think about therapy, or I will think about talking this through with someone, or I will go exercise. Yes. Think of all the times you have said yes to new adventures or new opportunities. Thank you for sharing this journey with me tonight and every night. You're listening to Delilah on Q99. Today's hits, yesterday's favorites.
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0: Stephanie, welcome to the Delilah Show. Who is on your heart?
1: Aaron. I've known him for about 3 years now, and we've had some real up and downs throughout our relationship, and we're finally slowly becoming good friends. And I just want to dedicate a loving song to him for everything that he's done in the past 3 years, and that he means the world to me.
0: Why do you sound so sad?
1: Because the ups and downs that we've had have been such a struggle, and I care so deeply about this man.
0: But he's still a part of your life.
1: Thank God. Yes.
0: So what are we grieving?
1: Just that we'll always be a part of each other's lives.
0: But not in the way that you had hoped.
1: I just want to be there supportive for him for the rest of my life, no matter however that is.
0: I heard somebody say the other day that when a gift is from God, you don't have to force it. You don't have to work it and rework it. It just fits and feels right. And I thought about how many times in my life I've tried and tried and tried to make a situation work, and it doesn't work. And it takes me so long to realize it's not meant to be.
1: Yeah. Like I said, I'm taking it day by day, and hopefully things might turn around. Ever since I met him, it was his personality, his life, just the way that he is. He's got a great heart, and when you look into his eyes, you see things, at least I did.
0: But if this were the right situation for you, your heart wouldn't be breaking the way it is, honey.
1: Oh, I know.
0: Let me play a song for you.
1: Thank you.

0: have a best friend, someone who knows you inside and out, your good qualities, your bad qualities, your character defects, the little games that you can play, and they still love you. Someone that can laugh with you, that you share a history with, that you can just be yourself with. I hope you've got such a friend. If you do, call me and tell me, and we'll find a song for them. And more importantly, I hope you are that kind of friend to others in your life. I hope you are a trustworthy person that people can open up and be real around without the fear of being judged or being talked about or being hurt in any way. Tonight's a good night to focus on being a better friend, don't you think? We'll be back with your stories of friendship and love and relationships growing deeper. 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

0: Hi, good evening. Welcome to the Delilah Show. Who is this?
1: My name is Harper.
0: Hi, Harper. What can I do for you?
1: I was wondering if I could request a song for my friend Olivia. Today's her 18th birthday.
0: All right. Tell me about your friend Olivia, who is turning 18 today.
1: We have been friends for about 5 years, I would say, and she is one of my very closest friends, and she loves the color pink, and we're just really good friends.
0: I love the smile I hear in your voice when you talk about her. I can tell you're like heart sisters.
1: Mm-hmm, we are.
0: All right, you have a great night.
1: You too.
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0: to encourage you. In the New River Valley.
1: Because we live in a world that is out of control. Scary. And there's a lot of pressure on people for a lot of different reasons. And I do my best to calm you down. An honest to goodness place of respite.

0: Hi, good evening. Who is this?
1: This is Misty.
0: Hi, Misty. This is Delilah. What can I do to make your night a little more special?
1: Well, I'm calling to tell you about a very special man in my life. His name is Ted, and he came into mine and my daughter's life about 10 years ago. My parents passed away, and my daughter was very young. I was very young, and he just kind of came into our lives and made things a little special for us. He was always there for us whenever we needed anything, and he's truly a blessing to us. And about
0: I'm sorry, what's his name, Misty?
1: His name is Ted.
0: Okay, Ted is this wonderful angel that came into your life.
1: Yes. And about a year ago, we started feeling towards each other a little bit more than friends. And now we are getting married, and it is truly a blessing. Him and his family have been wonderful to my daughter and myself, and I just couldn't be happier.

0: You know, during the day, you can get so busy, caught up in your life, running errands, taking care of kids, taking care of others, taking care of business. And you can forget sometimes to take care of yourself and of the needs of your heart. In fact, you can get so caught up in taking care of other people that you don't even realize you have needs or desires or wants. 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

0: It's Delilah, who is with me on the phone line.
1: This is Sarah.
0: Hi, Sarah. What can I do to make your night a little more special?
1: So I would like to request a song for my husband.
0: Tell me about your hubby.
1: So his name is Chris, and we've been married 10 years now.
0: Happy anniversary, happy anniversary, happy anniversary, happy anniversary.
1: Thank you.
0: Thank you for calling
1: in. I called you a long time ago. I don't know if you remember me.
0: And did I tell you to call back when you made it to 10 years?
1: Yep.
0: And you did. You remembered and you called back and you made it.
1: Yeah. And you said I sound so young. I just turned 40 now.
0: Yeah. You still sound so young. Yeah. Remember when you called me the first time? I'm like, are you old enough to be talking about marriage?
1: Oh,
0: and
1: yeah.
0: You're like, yeah, Delilah, I am. I'm an adult.
1: Yeah. Oh, and our wedding song is Bryan Adams. Everything I do it for you.
0: All right. I will play that for you tonight. And happy anniversary. And thank you for calling back.
1: Thank you. And have a good night.

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1: Chrissy, you've called Delilah. What can I do for you?
2: I just thought I'd share my story with you. I've got a sweetheart in my life that I've had in my life since I was 12. I met him on my 12th birthday. When I first saw him, I said, oh my gosh, girlfriend, there goes my future husband. And lo and behold, I guess I was right.
1: And what's his name?
2: His name is Noah.
1: And you knew that Noah was the one right away?
2: It was kind of silly, but yeah, I guess I did. And, you know, we've been able to stay super close. He's been my best friend and my love since then. And we've gone through a lot and had an amazing journey together, but yet we're still just super, super sweethearts. And anybody who knows us can say that about us, that we're just like kids in love.
1: How many years?
2: Gosh, you know, since I was 12, I'm 31 now.
1: Your whole life?
2: My whole life, it seems, yep.
1: You're blessed. You're very blessed.
2: I do feel blessed. And we're blessed with two children as well, and just have had an amazing life together. And he is so incredibly romantic, and every day we give thanks for our love. We listen to your show, and as we put our children to sleep at night and listen to the stories, and we just smile at each other, and we're just so grateful for our love. And we dance to your songs, and we sing our songs to each other. And so I thought I'd, you know, share my story and, you know, celebrate with my love.
1: Well, you go celebrate and let me play a song for you.
2: Thanks,

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1: Thank you for joining me. I'm here to take your request, to share your dedications, to ask about your stories, to find out who's on your heart, to encourage you to stop and slow down and love someone.

0: Hi, welcome to the Delilah Show. Who is this?
1: This is Matthew.
0: Matthew, what can I do for you?
1: Yeah, I've been listening to your show for a while and some of the stories I've heard on there. I just wanted to call and ask for your advice.
0: All right. Tell me your situation or what you're struggling with, and I will give you my best Delilah insight.
1: I just recently got out of a 6.5, almost 7-year relationship. And, well, we've been separated for about 3 months now, and she's already moved on, and I just can't seem to get myself to move on, so.
0: She's moved on. She's got somebody else in her life.
1: Yeah.
0: And you are still stuck in love with her.
1: Yes.
0: And you think that there's a song in the world that is going to free your heart up and make you go, oh, I'm so over you. Let me just move on.
1: I don't think it's that easy.
0: Yeah, no. If there were a song like that, trust me, I would have found it. There's no such song. But I will find a song that will give you hope that in time your heart will heal. And you will be able to move on and love again.
1: All right. Thank you.
0: Good luck, Matthew. Thank you for calling.

0: You know, music is magical. I believe that music is the language of angels. It can define moments. It can bring up memories. It can color your dreams that haven't yet been drawn. That's why this show is such a joy for me, because I get to take your stories. I pry into your business. I find out what's really going on in your heart. And then I try to marry that story with a song. I try to find the perfect song to go with your situation. What song touches your heart? Is there a song that you just hear one or two notes of it and bam, you're right back in yesteryear at your high school dance, dancing barefoot because those shoes hurt your feet, let's be honest. Music is magical, and I want this show to be magical for you. You're listening to Delilah on Q99.
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0: Hi, good evening. Welcome to the Delilah Show. Darlene, what can I do for you tonight?
1: Hi. Me and my husband, you know, we can't be together right now. He was separated a little bit. And I would love for you to play.
0: Separated as in your marriage is falling apart, or separated as in there's a distance between you?
1: There's just a distance between us, many, many miles.
0: Okay. And what is his name?
1: Travis.
0: And what do you want to tell Travis? What can I do to help you stay close in your hearts, though you're apart with a distance?
1: Even though we're apart, our hearts are still one. You know, I love him so very, very much. He's lights my world every day, even the thought of him. So I would love for you to play something very special for us. He proposed to me on my birthday, and it's very, very special.
0: So if you were to pick out two or three things that keep you close to this man, though you're miles apart, what would it be? What would be the qualities in his character that keep you, you know, falling in love with them all over again?
1: He can make me smile on the darkest day. I mean, anything. If he could look at a wilted flower, it would bloom. It would bloom. I mean, it's just the sun shines when it rains. There is no one like him. He's the best ever, ever, ever, ever.
0: Let me find a song for you.
1: Thank you so much.

0: 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But in addition to requests and dedications, sometimes we take a journey down a different path in our conversations. Sometimes you need prayer. I had a friend, Cher, who calls me, has been calling me for years, who called me earlier because she's in the hospital and she had some health issues and she wanted a prayer. She didn't necessarily want to hear a song. She wanted a prayer. And sometimes people call who are struggling with acceptance, accepting changes in life, mourning. They call with all sorts of situations, and sometimes they're questioning their faith or looking for their faith, struggling to find it. 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I promise your heart will feel so much better after you listen. 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

I received a letter from a listener who was tuning into my show a few days ago and said, "My name is Jay. My mother told me she was listening to your show a few days ago, and you received a request from a woman who mentioned she had a friend in school named Jay. The woman said her name was Cassie. My mom said," the caller went on to say, "that she thought of Jay from time to time. I've been trying to find a girl I knew in junior high and high school. Her name was Cassie, and to this day, that Cassie still has my heart. She's the first girl I ever truly fell in love with. I regret that we lost touch, and now there's no way to contact her. I'm hoping that this Cassie sent her request to you, and that they're the same person. I've tried everything I can to find the Cassie I knew. If you could be so kind as to grant a small request for me, I'm hoping you can play a special song for the Cassie I used to know and love. Thank you for all your time. From Jay."

spreading some good cheer and goodwill tonight. Do you have a great story about lending a hand, doing a good deed, helping someone else out, paying it forward? Or maybe you've been on the other end and someone has helped you out in your time of need. If so, call in and share your goodwill story with all of us tonight.

0: Hartley. This is Delilah.
1: All right. Good evening.
0: What can I do for you?
1: Well, my name is Lee. I'm 66 years old, and I'm falling in love for the last time. Having listened to your show, I know you get a lot of calls like this.
0: Well, I love getting calls from young people who are falling in love for the first time. But it's even sweeter when somebody knows that they're falling in love for the last time.
1: Absolutely. My lady is 68 years old, and we met online, and there was no intention of finding a mate or falling in love. It just hit us over the head.
0: Hit us over the head, and now you feel like you can leap tall buildings and swim across the English Channel, and you want to beat your chest like Tarzan and scream how much you love her.
1: Well, I will tell you the truth. I did not go into it looking for love. In fact, I didn't know what the hell love was. I'd forgotten all about it, but now I know again.
0: And what is her name?
1: Her name is Doris.
0: And when are we going to make this forever?
1: Well, we're not looking for marriage at the moment, but we are definitely falling in love.
0: Yeah, well, you weren't looking for love at the moment either, were you?
1: That's right. That's right.
0: Uh-huh. Trust me, buddy, if she's as in love with you as you are with her, she's already planned out who her maid of honor is going to be.
1: I wouldn't be saying the things that I'm saying if I thought she wasn't.
0: Mm-hmm. Oh, yeah, she's got the dress figured out. It's going to be a fun thing, maybe on the beach. I'm thinking Hawaii. I'm thinking kids and grandkids.
1: This is funny because I'm sure she's in her car right now listening to this. So.
0: Uh-huh. Yeah, by the time you get home, she'll show you the colors she's picked out. I think it's time to go shopping for a little bling.
1: Uh-huh.
0: Mm-hmm. Congratulations.
1: Thank you very much, Delilah.

0: Last weekend, I got to spend some time with some of my adult kids. My son, Sonny, how many of you remember back in the 80s and the 90s when I used to tuck my son into bed in the studio? He was with me in the studio, or if he was home with the babysitter or my sister, I would call him every night on the air and tuck him into bed and play Itsy Bitsy Spider or Love of My Life or House at Pooh Corner. Well, that little boy is now a sergeant and a fine young man. He and his wife own a business in addition to being in law enforcement. And he's got four teenagers. The baby just turned 14. And I got to spend a little time with him. And I'm so proud of the man that he is. I heard a quote about parenting. They said, being a good parent is spending all of your energy caring for and teaching someone you can't imagine living without, so that they will one day live without you and move on. And that just gutted me, because it's true. It's true. You want them to be fully independent, fully functioning, strong, and able to navigate life on their own. But oh my gosh, you don't want them to navigate life on their own, because you miss them so much. Lucky for me, I still have five minor children at home, so I'll be 1,000 years old before they're grown and gone, so I don't have to worry about that empty nest syndrome. But boy, do I love my adult kids, and I'm so proud of the people that they are. If there's somebody you want to brag on tonight, call me and tell me, and I will find a song for them. You're listening to Delilah on Q99.
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0: Lori, hi, welcome. What can I do for you tonight?
1: Oh, I want you to play a song. Our daughter just got married a couple of weeks ago, May the 16th, and her father and I are so proud of her, and she did everything right, and she puts the Lord first, her and her husband, and they didn't even move in together. Once he got a home, they got their careers in order, and I tell her all the time how much we love her. And all the things, and she now works in my salon with me, and I'm so happy. But I just can't express how proud I am of the two of them. I'm going to cry. And I told her the story about me listening to you as a teenager. I've been listening to you since I was 12, and I'm now 62. But somewhere in the line, I lost you, and praise the Lord, I found you on the Bunny

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1: Well, then if you've been listening all these years, you know that I was not like your daughter and I didn't do anything right, but God somehow blessed me anyway.
0: Yes, ma'am. And I love you and I love your voice. And I've been telling everybody I've got reconnected with you. And I think she's listening tonight. I text her and I said, are you listening to Delilah tonight? She said, yes, Mom. I was just getting ready to turn it on. So I want you to pick the perfect song just to let them know how proud we are of them.
1: All right. What's your daughter's name, Lori?
0: Deira.
1: Ooh, that's pretty. Deira.
0: Yeah. Deira and Ty.
1: Ty and Deira. All right. I pray that God blesses them with a beautiful marriage and a wonderful life together as one. And I will play a sweet song for all of you.
0: Thank you so much. You made me cry.
1: God bless you.
0: Bye-bye.

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0: Hi, good evening. Welcome to the Delilah Show. Who's on the phone line with me?
1: This is Priscilla.
0: What can I do for you?
1: I would like you to dedicate a song to my best friend, Jamie, who I miss so, so much. She is like a soul sister. She is a best friend, but we haven't spoken for almost 6 years, and I miss her with all my heart every day.
0: Why have you not spoken?
1: We got into an argument, and it ended our friendship, and I never would have expected that to happen in a million years.
0: Well, that's not okay. What could you possibly be arguing about that would cost a friendship?
1: I think it was over men.
0: Oh, that's really wrong.
1: I think it was stupid. I think we both totally wish it would have never happened.
0: So why don't you call her or write her and say, please don't let something foolish disconnect what's so precious.
1: Every way I've tried to reach out to her has not proved fruitful. She won't return any of my phone calls.
0: So she's still hurting and still holding on to a grudge.
1: Yes. And I know she has to miss me as much as I miss her.
0: All you can do is say a prayer that God will reach into those places in her heart that you can't, and say the things to her that you are unable to.
1: Yeah. I do miss her so much. I went through cancer without her.
0: And in the meantime, I think you need to open your heart and find some new friends that will be there for you, that aren't as broken as this person is. They won't be the same. I'm not suggesting that. But you do need good friends, especially if you're battling cancer, to be there for you and to see you through.
1: Yeah, I agree. I haven't met a friend that even comes close.

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1: Moving you from the place you are right now in your life to the place you were meant to be. It's our battle cry here on the John Tesh Radio Program. If you want to live longer, it's pretty simple. Some say the experts, just marry a happy person. This is according to a study from Tilburg University. They found that having a happy spouse actually does lead to a longer life. The researchers found that a spouse's life satisfaction was an even better predictor of study participants' mortality than participants' own life satisfaction. Participants who had a happy partner at the beginning of a study were less likely to pass away over the next 8 years compared with participants who had less happy partners.
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0: In case you haven't heard, the latest health trend making the rounds online is eating raw liver. And yes, it's as intense as it sounds. Influencers are calling it a superfood, even a replacement for supplements. And to be fair, there's some truth here. Registered dietitian Shyla Cadogan says beef liver is one of the most nutrient-dense foods on the planet. It's packed with vitamin B12, vitamin A, folate, iron, zinc, copper, selenium, and choline. You only need a small amount to get significant nutrition, and eating it raw makes it easier to absorb those vitamins. In fact, doctors once used liver to treat serious vitamin deficiencies before we had modern medicine. But eating it raw comes with real risks. Any raw meat can carry bacteria that leads to foodborne illness. And there's another concern people don't talk about enough. You can get too much of a good thing. Liver is extremely high in vitamin A and copper, and if you eat too much or eat it too often, it can be toxic. Experts say if you're going to eat liver, it's safer if it's cooked and in small portions. Because liver can be a nutritional powerhouse, but you really don't need raw liver.

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From our health, wellness, and longevity files, after years of cold plunges, glucose monitors, and supplement stacks, people are embracing something simpler and surprisingly powerful. It's called Nona Maxing. Nona is Italian for grandma, and the idea is to live like an Italian grandmother. That means walking more, eating real, simple food, staying connected to family and community, and slowing down enough to actually enjoy your life. And there's real science supporting this. Italy consistently ranks among the longest-lived countries in the world. And the region of Sardinia is one of a handful of places on Earth known as Blue Zones, where people routinely live past 100. I've told you about the Blue Zones. And people in these Blue Zones typically follow the same daily habits, like walking every day. Harvard researcher Daniel Lieberman calls that our most natural form of movement. And it's been shown to help people live longer, even just walking an extra 15 minutes a day. Mindset matters, too.

how you think about aging can actually influence how you age. Add in strong social connections, a sense of purpose, and less hustle and hurry, and you've got a lifestyle that supports both mental and physical health. This trend isn't new. It's just a reminder that sometimes the healthiest life isn't optimized for maximum productivity. It's simply a life well lived, like your Nonna, your Italian grandmother.

0: All right, here we go with a simple but useful, powerful tip, trick to keep your spending under control.
1: Oh.
0: You go to the ATM and you take out 50s instead of 20s. I used to have friends in college like this. They never paid for anything.
1: Right.
0: Economists call it the denomination effect. When we have smaller bills, we're more likely to spend them on little stuff here and there. But if we're carrying around a $50 bill, we're less likely to break it to buy a coffee. So if you want to cut down on incidental purchases, carry bigger bills. I do this to Mom. I do this to Connie.
1: Oh, I can't pay for it. I only have 100.
0: I always have the 50s.
1: Yeah. Look, this is... I mean, first of all, half the places I go don't even take cash anymore. So this, I don't know if I can use this half the time. But I will say there is that psychological effect of I have a bunch of big bills in my wallet. I don't want to break it to buy something incidental. It's just that one extra bit of pause that keeps me from buying just, you know, the dumbest thing. I don't need that keychain. I'm fine. I got enough stuff. So I don't need to buy that tchotchke when I'm checking out. I just buy the stuff that I want because I don't want to break that big bill, that Ulysses S. Grant bill.
0: How do your kids feel about cold hard cash?
1: Oh, they like it. I mean, neither my wife nor I are Luddites, meaning we embrace technology, but we keep our kids away from screens as much as possible. So they're most of their experiences with cold hard cash.
0: Yeah.

0: 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Intelligence for your life.
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1: John Tisch with you. It's the Anxiety Report. Experts say have an omelet for breakfast or egg salad for lunch, and you will have far less anxiety. It turns out egg yolks are rich in zinc. The journal Nutrition Reviews found that people who consumed more zinc had fewer racing thoughts and anxiety. It's because zinc stimulates a calming neurotransmitter. And yes, I'll be trying this very soon.

0: All right, my intelligent listeners, please make sure you're signed up for my daily life hacks newsletter. I love this thing. You can do it. You can sign up on my website, Tesh.com. And when you sign up, then my hand-picked life hacks reach you every morning. So right now, I've got some good news about migraines I want to share with you. A study from the University of Washington, even if you don't get them, you can help a friend who has them. So a study from Washington says you can reduce the number and intensity of migraines simply by getting 22 minutes of exercise every day. The researchers recruited nearly 5,000 people, and they had suffered chronic migraines, including those who had 15 or more migraines a month. Can you imagine? Participants completed detailed questionnaires about their symptoms, their sleep, and exercise habits. The result, more than two-thirds of the people who had chronic migraines, they got very little, if any, exercise. But those who got about 22 minutes a day of moderate to vigorous exercise, they tended to get fewer migraines. And the migraines they did get were much less intense. Lead researcher Dr. Mason Dyes believes it's because exercise triggers the release of pain-killing and mood-boosting endorphins, which have been shown to help reduce common migraine triggers like stress and insomnia. Again, just 22 minutes a day of moderate to intense exercise can lead to fewer, less intense migraines. That includes running or brisk walking, playing sports, even heavy-duty cleaning or gardening.
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0: 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And check this out, between birthdays and any other gift-giving occasion, does the woman in your life ever say to you, you don't have to get me anything? And if she does, do you listen to her or do you get her something anyway? Well, a new survey finds that even if a wife or girlfriend speaks those words, 88% of men will ignore them and get her something. I'm in there myself. It's a good idea, by the way, since we now know women in the survey said, even if they say they don't want anything, 65% still expect at least a small gift.
1: Tell us what you think. 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
0: From our dating and relationship files, here's what singles in their 30s, 40s, and beyond want these days when it comes to a partner. According to Bumble's 2025 dating trend report, 95% of singles are worried about the future. And in response to that, 60% of women are prioritizing, quote, emotional stability in potential partners over anything else. But how can you know who will be dependable? Well, you use what's known as future-proofing. That's how certified counselor Sean Boodram says future-proofing is a strategy that involves asking questions that help you understand if the relationship will have long-term potential. For example, what was your life like as a kid? That'll give you insight into how they feel about family and children. It's a good one. Next, would you ever move to a different city? Now, their answer can tell you about where they envision themselves living long term. Another future-proofing question, have you always wanted the job you have now? Ooh, that's good. Use this answer to find out their long-term career aspirations. And then ask, what do you spend most of your time doing? Their answer will help you gain insight into their hobbies, work-life balance, and priorities in life. So the beauty of this future-proofing, and you want to be subtle with it, of course, is that it lays all the cards on the table from the start and prevents you from wasting each other's time.
2: Tell us what you think. Facebook.com/John Tesh.

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So the midlife crisis may be more myth than reality, say the experts. Researchers are now saying the idea that people have an emotional collapse in middle age is overblown. So a survey found that about 15% of people reported having a midlife crisis. But when Arizona State researchers did a long-term study tracking people through their middle-aged years, their well-being steadily increased. What researchers actually found was that middle-aged people peaked in self-acceptance, relationship satisfaction, and meaning. They had better emotional regulation and the ability to overcome adversity rather than spiral in it. And a separate study from the University of Buffalo found people who scored highest in well-being by late midlife were usually those who'd faced the most adversity earlier in their lives. I agree with this. That said, midlife stress is real. It's not all sunshine and flowers. The biggest challenges are caregiving for aging parents while raising kids, having to make career transitions, and financial pressure. It can all pile up. But this is the takeaway from researchers. Middle age isn't a crisis waiting to happen. And for most people, happiness doesn't dip, it rises. All good news.

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0: Gib, I need to get your opinion on this because I'm just going to state the fact here, but there's no reasoning from the folks that do the Gallup poll. They found recently that 47% of college students are saying they've thought about changing their major due to AI. Why do you think that is?
1: I mean, I think jobs are certain sectors that used to be really important parts of our economy, pillars, are disappearing very quickly because of AI.
0: Yeah, okay.
1: So entry-level programmers are going, that's one area where there is not a lot of hiring going on. And so I think a lot of people are like, well, maybe computers, while they may be the future, I don't know that I have a role there anymore. And I think there's another element, which is when you go to college, now more than ever, it's really about learning how to think and how to discern. And so you want to find a major that's not necessarily about learning how to do something. Instead, it's about learning how to think and to think more humanely than how a computer can think. Therefore, I bet you're going to see a lot more people switching over to like philosophy and humanities majors where they have to learn how to think as opposed to what to do.
0: I think that's a good explanation for sure.

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0: 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It shows you are goal-driven. Listing a musical instrument you play is also good. Learning to play an instrument requires focus, dedication, and discipline. You should also mention volunteer work. But here's the hobby you shouldn't list on your resume. Reading. Surprised? Yeah, me too. While it's true that people who read tend to be smarter, it's not unique. Almost everybody in the world reads. Plus, highlighting your passion for books could make you look like a loner. And today, employers want team players. There you go.
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0: This is the John Tesh Radio Show on WSLQ, Roanoke, Lynchburg, and the New River Valley, Q99. Today's hits, yesterday's favorites. Get ready for an important piece of health intelligence. John Tesh here. It's intelligence for your life. Protecting your heart. Let's talk. It might be as easy as walking just a little faster because a new study in the journal Heart shows that brisk walking can cut your risk of heart rhythm problems by a whopping 43%. Here's the trick. You have to walk over 4 miles an hour. And get this, the benefits were strongest in people with high blood pressure. In other words, it helps those who need it most. Researchers say about one-third of the heart protection comes from things like an improved metabolism and lower inflammation. So a fitness tracker that calculates your walking pace may be all you need to help add years to your life and life to your years.
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0: I'm sure you've seen this. A growing number of professionals are asking for tips these days. The mobile payment company Square says a lot of professionals have started using the tipping feature, including dentists, lawyers, accountants, and even contractors doing home remodels. The thinking is that most of us already tip people who provide some kind of service, whether it's the valet parking our car or the hairdresser doing highlights. So why not also tip the lawyer who gets us out of a traffic ticket or the hygienist doing our teeth whitening? After all, they're providing a service too, right? Well, Mason Jenkins is a marketing professor at the University of North Carolina. He says the use of digital touchscreen payment systems is a big reason we're getting more tipping requests. You've seen these things. And businesses are hoping that if they keep their prices down, well, then their customers might be willing to pay some more with tips. Of course, many critics say there's a big difference between tipping a waiter who makes minimum wage and tipping your lawyer. But the demand for tips from professionals is growing. So where do you draw the line? Email me. Let me know. John@Tesh.com or Facebook.com/JohnTesh.

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0: Boy, have you seen this? People are really into history right now. According to Nielsen book data, people spent more on history books last year than any time in the last 25 years. Sales for ancient history books rose 67% in the last decade, while books on specific history subjects increased 70%. Last year, in a first for an election year, the history category outsold politics 2-1. Plus, history is popping up in successful Substack newsletters and on TikTok. But the real breakout star is podcasts. Shows like Hardcore History and The Rest is History get more than 12 million downloads every month. And The Rest is History is being developed into a TV show. So why is history so hot right now? Bloomberg News thinks it's because our population is skewing older. And as people get older, the past becomes more meaningful. There's also a backlash against technology and AI pushing people toward real-world stories. It may also be filling a gap in education. Fewer college students are studying history because it's not a very lucrative major. That doesn't mean people aren't interested in it, right? They're just learning about it in their free time, like on a podcast on the way to their corporate job.
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0: All right, folks, in your car, at home, wherever you are, I'd love for you to answer this. You can either contact me, john@tesh.com, or answer in your head if you'd like. I'd like to get Gibbs' opinion, too. We now know, according to Pew Research, 12% of people still have their best friend from elementary school. That's
1: yes.
0: low. That's pretty low.
1: I mean, look, I am really close to the guys that I went to high school with.
0: I know. It's great. And you have these text groups, right?
1: Yes, we have multiple group chats, different permutations. We're talking all the time. It's very enjoyable. And one of my best friends to this day is my friend Eli, and we were best friends in kindergarten. We're still friends today.
0: That's so great.
1: And we check in, you check in with these people. They are witnesses to your whole life. They know you in a way that very few other people have a chance to know you. I love this. I hope
0: some people don't feel comfortable
1: it.
0: With that, though.
1: Right.
0: They don't want that person around.
1: Sure, but I like it. I like to have somebody know where I've come from. I absolutely respect people who may not want to relive their past.
0: Yeah, that's me.
1: We got
0: that's
1: it.
0: Why you were laughing.
1: We all got it.

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rebound. And it's not just a vanity issue. Loose skin causes rashes, infections, hygiene challenges, and difficulty exercising. There's also a real mental toll, apparently. Research links excess loose skin to higher depression rates, and some patients report feeling less confident after weight loss than before. Unfortunately, surgery is the only real option. Firming creams, collagen supplements, and ultrasound therapy don't do much. Building muscle can help because it can fill some of the space left by fat loss. But if somebody loses 100 pounds or more, surgery like a tummy tuck, arm lift, or lower body lift is the only proven solution for excess loose skin.

0: Did you know the more you walk, the longer you may live? Makes sense, right? That's the main advice from a joint study by the National Cancer Institute and the National Institute on Aging. It found that a higher daily step count is, in fact, associated with a lower mortality risk from all causes. Even better, the study found that it has nothing to do with intensity. You don't have to run or even jog to enjoy a longer life. Just put one foot in front of the other. There have been other studies in the past on walking and longevity, but those projects focused on elderly people and those with chronic medical conditions. This study examined nearly 5,000 adults age 40 and over. After that, each person's lifespan was tracked, and the study found that participants who walked 8,000 steps a day had their risk of death from any cause cut right in half. Wow, that's compared to people who only walked 4,000 steps a day. And if you want to go even further, 12,000 steps a day was linked to a 65% lower risk of dying from any cause compared to those who only got 4,000 steps or fewer per day. So the bottom line, the more you walk, the longer you may live.
1: Intelligence for your life. It's free, you know.

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0: This is the John Tesh Radio Show on WSLQ, Roanoke, Lynchburg, and the New River Valley. Q99, today's hits, yesterday's favorites. Get ready to move from the place you are right now in your life to the place you were meant to be. Intelligence for Your Life with me, John Tesh. And look at this. One of the hottest activities for adults these days is taking swimming lessons. Gosh, I guess 40 years ago, I used to teach adult swimming lessons at the Y. Why are so many adults again hopping in the pool? A few reasons. First, there's been a fourfold increase in triathlon competitors in the last 5 years. A lot of them have nailed the running and biking portions of the race, but want to be more comfortable swimming in open water. In fact, triathletes are more likely to get swimming instruction than running or biking. There's also more interest in what's known as masters swimming. Those are meets between adult amateur pool swimmers, and their ranks have grown 50%. Masters swimming, older people swimming. The final reason older adults are getting in the pool, it's a total body workout that's easy on their joints. I can attest to that. Swimming improves aerobic ability like running and builds muscle like weight training. It also increases flexibility the same way yoga does, which, of course, is important as we age.
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0: From our pet intelligence files, does your dog have a favorite toy? And no matter how many new toys you tempt her with, all she wants is that chewed up raggedy old one. There's a reason for this. Researchers from the University of Bristol looked into the types of toys dogs like best and which ones they get tired of quickly. What the researchers found was that dogs like toys with the shortest lifespan, meaning toys that they can tear apart in a few hours or even minutes. That's because dogs think of their toys in the same way that a wolf thinks of its prey. They want it to react when they engage with it. So if a wolf caught a squirrel, the squirrel would squeal when it was bitten, and the wolf would tear it apart with its teeth. Sorry. That's why our dogs like toys that squeak, because they mimic how prey reacts. And squeaky toys that are soft and pliable, like an animal's body, trigger a hunter instinct in dogs, which is why dogs become so fixated on them. Now, it doesn't mean your dog won't enjoy a more durable toy or one that doesn't squeak, but you may have to help them enjoy it, play fetch with that one or tug of war, to help engage your dog and make them feel like they're interacting with it more. That's your pet intelligence.
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0: Here's one of those conversation starters you know I love. Have you ever wondered why it gets harder to carry a child when they fall asleep and why the kid actually feels heavier? It's because they're relaxed completely and they stop holding on. According to researcher Marilyn Vos-Savant, when a child falls asleep in your arms, their weight sags and shifts from your upper body to your arm muscles, which are weaker, of course, by comparison. Think about it. It's much easier to carry a heavy handbag or backpack on your shoulders than when it's dangling from one hand. Also, our skeletons are supported by our powerful leg muscles. But if you tried to stand on your hands, it would be much harder. Same weight, weaker muscles. It's also easier to hold on to a child who's awake because their own muscles hold them somewhat stiffly. But when they're asleep or don't want to be picked up, they become as limp as a 30-pound bag of flour and nearly impossible to carry. And that's the secret to why a sleeping child is heavier than one who's awake. Believe me, grandfather of three, I know the feeling.
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0: Dave, I've had this experience before, but the headline here is the chatbot you're using is probably kissing up to you. Is a yes man.
1: Yeah.
0: A new study from Stanford found chatbots validate user behavior 49% more often than humans do. It's true even when a human is asking AI about harmful or illegal actions. Chatbots still validate users 47% of the time. Yeah, go for it. Great idea.
1: This is where it's really important how you, if you're going to communicate, if you're going to use AI as a tool, I'll say one thing. Make sure that AI is being is a tool for you, not something that's taking over your thinking. Don't allow it to do all of that work for you. Use it as a tool. Secondly, you've got to be really aware of how you are asking the AI questions, because exactly what you're saying, it will respond in the affirmative no matter what. One of my favorite categories of online content right now are people talking to AI in different ways, getting it to contradict itself or getting it to hallucinate, which is what their word for errors in factual information, by just suggesting to the AI that it can do it or it should do it. And it's it ends up with some very funny circumstances.
0: My most successful conversations are when I say, play devil's advocate.
1: Yeah.
0: You know?
1: Yeah, you have to ask it to be a contrarian.

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course, you know, we talk a lot in this program about sleep and sleep hacks. We talk about it a lot on our coaching programs as well. And now we see that the ultimate sleep hack may be just try your best to stop worrying about it. An Oxford sleep psychologist now says there's one big myth that leads to people getting less sleep. And that myth is putting in effort to improve your sleep will make it better. The latest research now reveals we should not worry about being able to fall asleep. It's the wrong thing to do. Or that we're not getting enough sleep, because when people get obsessed with it, their sleep just gets worse, and there's plenty of data supporting this. The latest sleep studies recommend that the only thing we should focus on is sticking to a sleep schedule by going to bed and waking up at the same time every day. I try this. I try so hard with this. And then you just accept the ups and downs. But again, going to bed and waking up at the same time every day, very important. And if you find yourself awake at 3 a.m., and I do often, you shouldn't freak out, says this expert. Do something that you genuinely enjoy, like listening to an audiobook, watching old family videos, or doing Wordle. Sleep will eventually come when you stop worrying about it. What works for me is a boring audiobook. It puts me to sleep very quickly, and sometimes I have to do it twice in one night.

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0: 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Q99, today's hits, yesterday's favorites. Making you the smartest person in the room, the John Tesh Radio Show, bringing you intelligence for your life each and every day. And we want you to keep some apples on hand in case of your next stress attack. The Journal of Psychology now says just the scent of apples can derail your stress. How does this work? In a recent study, people who were exposed to the aroma of apples had lower stress responses while performing irritating tasks. And the scent of apples worked better than the smell of chamomile or no scent at all. So what is it about apples? The experts say apples trigger the body's sympathetic nervous system to reduce the output of fight or flight hormones. The magic of apples.
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0: Don't you know every social media influencer and podcaster has advice on the best morning routine, including us? Apparently, there's no perfect formula. Sean McLean is a workplace psychologist at the University of Oklahoma, and he tells us you can win your morning just by having a routine, any routine, because consistency is what really matters. So here's what McLean recommends. First, take a week and observe how your mornings go and identify what you want to change. For example, if you're usually racing to get ready every morning, that builds up stress that can stay with you throughout the day. So try waking up 30 minutes earlier. It's that simple. Also, if you can't shake off your morning grogginess, and that's a problem for me, you need some natural light first thing. It's the best way to reset your body clock and sync your hormones so you'll have more energy during the day and you'll be ready for bed at night. A walk outside is ideal, but sipping coffee right by a window will work as well. And when you get used to doing the same things every morning, you can knock out tasks without using too much brain power. It's one reason why people who stick to morning routines, any routine, feel calmer all throughout the day.
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From our health and wellness files, if you have chronic back pain, you may also be more sensitive to noise. A study in the Annals of Neurology found that people with ongoing back pain, they react more strongly to unpleasant sounds like nails on a chalkboard. In fact, their response was stronger than 84% of people without pain. The researchers say it may come down to how the brain processes discomfort. They believe there's a kind of shared volume knob that controls both pain and how intense sounds feel. So when pain is turned up, everything else seems to get louder too. And brain scans confirm this. For the study, people listened to harsh and annoying sounds like a knife scraping a glass bottle. And people in pain didn't just say the sounds were worse. Their brains showed stronger reactions. Now, there is some good news. A treatment called pain reprocessing therapy, which retrains how the brain interprets pain, can help reduce both pain levels and sensitivity to certain sounds. Reprocessing therapy. So if you have chronic pain, know that it isn't just physical. It may amplify how you experience the world around you. And of course, always remember that we are dedicated to helping you get pain relief and more mobility in your daily life. So always stay with us for more of that every day. Come here, baby.

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0: John Tesh for Gib Gerard. And Gib, according to a census data report, the 75, I'm not there yet, the 75 plus workforce is the fastest growing of all demographics. Now, I think it's because bosses are like, I want somebody who's going to stay for a while and has experience. What do you think?
1: I think it's twofold. I think it's people who retired and got really bored and they're using the gig economy to meet other people. I think it's some people who have been, you know, are maybe in the second half of their career. They've raised children, they've done stuff, but they still need to work. And so they're taking on, you know, temporary work or part-time work. And I think there's a lot of bosses who are inclined to have the cheaper labor force with a ton of expertise and are willing to allow these people to work. I hope it's not the depressing reason of people who just like, they have to keep working to support, you know, medical treatments and stuff like that. That's the scary side.
0: Yeah. But there is some of that, I'm sure.
1: I'm sure.
0: Yeah, it's not the predominant part.
1: Right. Yeah, I think it's a lot of different factors. But the good news is I love when I have an older guy in the Uber and I can hear about life stories and all kinds of stuff. I love it.

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1: Important question for you. Are you thinking about a career pivot this year? Well, you're not alone, because according to LinkedIn, over half of full-time workers say they're already job hunting or plan to start right now. So which jobs are growing the fastest? You'll find this interesting. Here's what LinkedIn's annual, quote, jobs on the rise report says. Topping the list, artificial intelligence engineer and AI consultant, which is no surprise given how fast the AI industry is exploding. But it's not just tech jobs that are available. The top 10 also includes physical therapist, travel advisor, event coordinator, sales rep, and even security guard. So LinkedIn explains it this way. Post-pandemic, people are traveling more and going to more in-person events, which is driving demand for everything from event planners to security professionals. As far as physical therapists, well, with the population aging, there's growing demand. But even people without injuries are seeing physical therapists. Why? It's now seen as a form of prevention.

I'm John Tesh. 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

0: Here's another conversation starter for you. Did you know that younger adults are playing some of the oldest games today? Turns out Gen Z and millennials are getting offline and gathering in person to play chess, mahjong, rummy cue, and backgammon. These are board game clubs, and they're taking place from coast to coast. So on meetup.com, board game events have increased 10% per year since the pandemic. They draw crowds of hundreds and have DJs, theme nights, and mocktails. Professor Zachary Horton studies games at the University of Pittsburgh. He tells us game nights are becoming the new happy hour, but with fewer hangovers and more connection. They're an analog alternative to digital life. Because just like when you were a kid playing Scrabble at home, board games are grounding and they are nostalgic, and all of a sudden they are cool again. By the way, tabletop games are about as old as civilization itself. And Professor Horton says formal board game clubs gained steam in the 19th century. And while you're having fun at a board game club, you're also doing something very good for your brain. Because board games, we now know, improve the ability to concentrate and focus and improve critical thinking and logic. There you go. The latest big trend is board game clubs.
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0: Well, hello.
1: Hey, good morning.
0: Time for Dick and Dave. This is Q99, today's hits, yesterday's favorites, and I've been looking forward to today all weekend because we got a big cash jackpot available.
1: Huge.
0: Carried over from Friday. It's over $1,100 in the Q99 high-low cash jackpot. And you'll get an opportunity to win it starting at 7:20 this morning, then every hour today until we give it away. Until 2:20. Okay?
1: All right.
0: 7:20, let's get together. Also, this week we got lots of things to give away, including tickets for First Fridays in downtown Roanoke. The next one is this Friday with live music by Purple Madness, a Prince tribute band. And our afternoon buddy Danny Myers all this week, he's giving away three-day passes for the Miss Virginia pageant, which is the final weekend of the month at the Berglund Center.
1: All right, so much cooler temperatures heading our way. We got highs today and tomorrow in the upper 70s. So it's pretty refreshing outside this morning. It feels pretty good. That humidity's down. Feels pretty nice. 65 right now at Q99.
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0: Today's hits, yesterday's favorites, Q99. We are WSLQ. Roanoke, Lynchburg, and the New River Valley. It is 6:02. I'm Dick Daniels.
1: Good morning. I'm David Page, and I've got news for you. Heavy hearts as Eastlake Community Church held its Sunday morning service in Moneta yesterday, 2 days after the deadly tent collapse that killed 85-year-old Bob Stouffer and injured 22 others. Many who attended were also present when the tent came down Friday night. Severe weather hitting during the church's 20th anniversary celebration. Tragic plane crash in Missouri, claiming the lives of 12 people. Plane went down Sunday. Private plane carrying 11 skydivers and the pilot. The FAA is leading the investigation. The United States and Iran reaching an initial agreement to end the war and reopen the Strait of Hormuz. Details fully have not been fleshed out. Stocks have soared on the news of it in Europe and Asia after the deal was announced. Dow futures up more than $400 this morning. Denny Hamlin still planning to retire at the end of next season, but he is on a run right now, winning his third straight NASCAR Cup Series race yesterday at Pocono. Third consecutive victory. He now has 64 career victories, passing the late Kyle Busch for ninth on the all-time list. And finally, off we go to Puyallup, Washington. In Washington State, in our final story here, the police department there had an unusual situation. They announced the hatching of two baby birds in a nest that was built in the storage compartment of one of their motorcycles in the police department.
0: Oh.
1: Yes. The police say the eggs were laid in the storage compartment of a motorcycle that is used for traffic officer training. So it's not always in use, but I guess they had left one of the compartments open. And Mama Bird said, this is a good spot right here. Built a nest in there. Four eggs were laid. Mom has been named Traffic Birdie. They've given Mom that name and successfully has hatched two of the eggs. They say Mama Bird's been doing an incredible job taking care of her little ones, keeping them warm and fed. Our officers and staff are carefully watching from a respectful distance as the feathered family continues to grow. I post the pictures and the story on the Q99 Facebook page. Awfully cute. Q99 weather. High temperatures today. Oh, hey, we're in the upper 70s for highs today. If you step outside this morning, it's like, oh, yeah, this feels a little different here. So upper 70s, the forecast high today. The overnight lows tonight down in the 50s. Upper 70s tomorrow as well. Currently, 65 in Roanoke. 70 in Lynchburg. 60 in the New River Valley. Breaking news, weather, traffic, anytime it happens on Q99.
0: Traffic, I don't see any problems right now. We'll keep you up to date all morning long. Dick and Dave on Q99, home of the high-low cash jackpot. And at 7:20, somebody's going to make a guess, try and win the jackpot, which is over $1,100.

0: Q99, today's hits, yesterday's favorites. Hey, I'm Dick Daniels. There's David Page.
1: Good morning.
0: We hope you had a great weekend.
1: Yeah.
0: It was a hot weekend.
1: It was.
0: And Dave's right. You walk outside, you can tell the difference immediately.
1: Just the humidity down. It's just kind of, oh, this is kind of cool out here right now.
0: Feels good. Exactly. And it looks like we're going to have very pleasant weather for Q99 Summer of Families and Fun Stop
1: at
0: Putt-Putt in Roanoke tomorrow evening. 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Rounds of Putt-Putt, only $1.99.
1: Yes.
0: Plus 20 arcade credits for $1.99. Bat Zone tokens, 99 cents. Specials on the island shaved ice that they have out there. I mean, you could really do it all out at Putt-Putt for a real small amount of money. And Dave's going to be there.
1: Yes.
0: You might even get Dave to hit a putt with you.
1: Let's go. Yeah, let's get out there.
0: Dave has won a tournament at Putt-Putt before.
1: It was a like a celebrity, I'm putting it in air quotes, like local celebrity.
0: Right.
1: Yeah, went out there a handful of
0: Dave
1: us.
0: Dave won it all.
1: I won.
0: I won it all. He took down all of those celebrities at Putt-Putt.
1: Might have been three.
0: So we're looking forward to that.
1: We are looking forward to it.
0: We're looking forward to 720. We got to make sure we're together. 720, Q99, your opportunity at the high-low cash jackpot, which is over $1,100. And the window of the high-low guessing, pretty small.
1: It's pretty small. And it's a big prize. We like it.
0: 720, high-low, Q99.
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0: Q99, Dick and Dave's three things you need to know. Number one.
1: Well, sad to hear of the passing of Gene Shalit, iconic film critic for NBC's Today Show for so many years. He began his career on the Today Show in 1970, characterized by his bushy mustache, his colorful bow ties, all of that. And one of the really last prominent film critics on major network television, Gene Shalit, was 100 years old.
2: Wow.
0: Number two.
2: Steven Spielberg's latest space alien adventure, Disclosure Day, is number one at the box office over the weekend. It made $44 million on its opening weekend. That ranks as the fourth largest opening in Spielberg's career.
0: Number three.
1: And the Carolina Hurricanes are Stanley Cup champions. The Canes shut out the Vegas Golden Knights last night 3-0 in Game 6 of their best-of-seven series to secure hockey's ultimate prize. Their last Stanley Cup in Carolina was 2006.
2: Wow. Great job.
1: Yeah, great job by them.
2: Three things you need to know on Q99.
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1: Lots of sunshine today with high temperatures upper 70s. More of the same for Tuesday, too. 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
2: 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High-low cash jackpot is over $1,100. 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
1: All right, coming up, the Japanese culture, the people of Japan, are a different breed of cat. We will discuss their behavior next on Q99.

0: Q99. It's Dick and Dave. Today's hits, yesterday's favorites. Q99.
1: All right, off we go to the World Cup, the FIFA World Cup soccer tournament that is underway. And a lot of us, all of us maybe, safe to say, have been to sporting events. Football, baseball, basketball. You go to the concessions. You enjoy the food, the drinks, and all of that. And, you know, you put your trash under the seat when you're done with it. The game's over. You get up and you leave. It's kind of the way it works. That's not how they roll in Japan. So yesterday, Japan played their first round match in the World Cup against the Netherlands. A very, very exciting game. 2-2. It ended up in a tie. But following the game, it was played in Dallas. Following the game, the Japanese fans are seen with big, like, blue trash bags. They're picking up their trash. They're putting it in the bags and taking the bags out.
2: Nice job.
1: That is fantastical. Now, this started the first time they ever qualified for the World Cup in 1998 in France. They played in that tournament. And a number of fans did after the game. They're like, oh, picked up. Well, that started now. This is kind of their thing. And yesterday, and I've posted pictures in the story on the Q99 Facebook page. And they did it again. It comes from a Japanese saying, which basically goes like this. Return it the way you found it.
2: That's great.
1: And they say it's not just football culture, but part of Japanese culture. An important aspect of Japanese society is making sure that everything is clean. And in this case, the way you found it is the way you leave it. And so these fans, you know, I just picture, you know, going to a tech game and people doing, you know, I mean, and I'm not knocking tech. Any sporting event in America, you just don't see this. You pay people to come clean the stadium and that's the way this works. But these folks are there and they pick up their trash and out they go. And it's a pretty amazing little tradition that they've got going on.
2: I like it a lot.
1: And it's a part of their culture. And again, you can check it out on the Q99 Facebook page. Wow.
2: Why not pick up your stuff?
1: Pick up your stuff.
2: Like the movie theater.
1: We've gotten better at movie theaters doing it.
2: Baseball games, that sort of thing.
1: Let's try to do it. Yeah, absolutely.
2: Very good.
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2: 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Looking around. All right. I need a dozen donuts. Oh. You have a lot of donuts. Okay, I'm going to start with 4 chocolate. I want 2 twisty goos. I want a lemon twitter. I want a raspberry puff. I want a honey curl. And no, 2 chocolate. No, 1. Put it back. Put it back. I want a Bavarian apple crunch. Get the ladder. Hey. Why don't you go out inside and think it over, huh? It's a big decision. Can't blow donut day. But the donut ladies have learned how to get back at you. They do the subtraction for you in front of the other customers, make you look like an idiot. You go in there, yeah, I'd like a dozen donuts. I'll start with 7 chocolate. You have 5 left. Oh. Okay, if I order 1 more, then how many would I have left? How many would I have then, donut lady? That's what I need to know, and now!
1: 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High-low cash jackpot game, over $1,100, and you could win it at 720.

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1: NICU nurses, God bless you. We got a team of NICU nurses in Connecticut. They've turned compassion into something that children can hold in their hands in the form of a coloring book designed to help brothers and sisters stay connected to newborns receiving intensive hospital care. So the NICU, that's where the little preemies go to grow and become, you know, healthy enough to go home. And the project is called A Message to My Sibling, and it's a coloring book that they created as a way to support an often overlooked group during a baby's NICU stay, the siblings waiting at home. Wanting to help families stay connected during these challenging moments, the nurses spent years developing the coloring book alongside an illustrator. The finished coloring book introduces children to the NICU environment in a gentle, age-appropriate way. It features coloring pages, explanations of medical equipment, and spaces where older siblings can write messages and draw pictures for their baby brother or sister in the NICU.
2: Wow.
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1: 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Then the big car show in downtown Roanoke on June 27th from 10 to 4.
2: High temperatures later today. Upper 70s, the forecast high today and tomorrow. Currently, very pleasant. 65 at Q99.
1: High low cash jackpot 720. Right now, Olivia Dean on the playlist. I could

0: the best variety on Q99. Today's hits, yesterday's favorites. WSLQ, Roanoke, Lynchburg, in the New River Valley at 7:01. I'm Dick Daniels.
1: Good morning. I'm David Page, and I've got news for you. Eastlake Community Church holding its Sunday morning service yesterday in Manita with heavy hearts 2 days after the deadly tent collapse that killed 85-year-old Bob Stopher and injured 22 others. Many who attended were also present when the tent came down on Friday night. Severe weather striking the area during the church's 20th anniversary celebration. The United States and Iran have reached an initial agreement to end the war and reopen the Strait of Hormuz. Details of the deal, not fully...

0: announced there is apparently a signing that is going to be taking place on Friday. Meanwhile, stocks have soared in Europe and Asia after the tentative deal was announced. The Dow futures up more than $400 this morning. A Withville man in custody after allegedly grabbing a four-year-old girl by the hand and attempting to walk away from her at an apartment complex playground on Saturday. Chad Douglas Spence was arrested. The girl suffered a minor injury, but back with her family. Republican Party of Virginia has thrown out the results of the Lynchburg Firehouse primary, nullifying the May 30th nomination process. So all of the candidates who participated in that can go in the general election as independents in November. And finally, off we go to the world of pollution and litter and cleanliness. We have a new study conducted by landscape care company Lawn Starter that assessed more than 300 of America's largest cities using data from the Environmental Protection Agency, Centers for Disease Control and Prevention, the U.S. Census Bureau, and county health rankings. Their findings were weighted and grouped into four categories: pollution, inadequate living conditions, inadequate waste infrastructure, and resident dissatisfaction. And they determined the dirtiest cities in the U.S. include Los Angeles, Detroit, Reading, Pennsylvania, Newark, New Jersey, Phoenix, Arizona, Las Vegas, Nevada, all on the dirty list. But they also have the least dirty cities.
1: Ooh.
0: South Bend, Indiana's on that list. Davenport, Iowa, Winston-Salem, North Carolina, and Lynchburg, Virginia.
1: Yeah!
0: All on the list of the least dirty cities in America. So congratulations to the Hill City. Make it a nice list.
2: Hill
0: That's
2: City
0: a good one.
2: Keeping it clean.
0: Keeping it clean. Keeping it real. We like it. Congratulations. Q99 weather. All right, we got, well, it's nice weather this morning. All right, the humidity's down. It just feels really, really, really nice outside this morning. Highs later in the day, upper 70s. The forecast high today and tomorrow. The overnight lows tonight down in the 50s. Currently very pleasant. 66 in Roanoke, 69 Lynchburg, 60 in the New River Valley. Breaking news, weather, traffic, when it happens on Q99.
1: Okay, traffic. I don't see any problems right now. Please let us know if you see something on your drive. In about 15 minutes, you will have an opportunity to win over $1,100. Q99's high-low cash jackpot. We're really close to a big jackpot winner on Q99. 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

0: 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Thank you, David Mitchell. 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
1: Yeah, great guy.
0: Putt-Putt rounds are $1.99.
1: Okay. 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
0: Then go into the arcade, 20 arcade credits for $1.99.
1: $1.99.
0: You want to go hit some balls in the batting cage? The Bat Zone tokens are 99 cents.
1: Wow.
0: And they're going to do specials on their island shaved ice truck.
1: Fantastic.
0: Which is right out there in the parking lot.
1: Upper 70s tomorrow.
0: Oh,
1: it's going to be ideal. 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
0: All right. 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When was the last time you played Monopoly?
1: Well, it's been a minute.
0: I know.
1: 10 years, 20 years, a long, long, long, long time.
0: Survey, favorite board game, Monopoly still rules, number one.
1: Okay.
0: Number two?
1: Trivial Pursuit, no, what?
0: Checkers.
1: Oh, really?
0: Yeah.
1: Checkers over chess.
0: Yes.
1: Okay.
0: And rounding out the top three, Scrabble. I always liked Scrabble. But I could only get like two or three letter words.
1: Cat. Look at me. I got 4 points.
0: When you play a board game, do you care about winning?
1: Yes. I'm not a great loser. Let's put it that way. I mean, I'm not like, you know, throw the board across the room, but.
0: Apparently, Americans are a pretty competitive bunch.
1: Yeah.
0: Survey finds that 58% of us care about winning when we break out a board game, while a mere 8% claim they don't care about the score at all.
1: Oh, really? Okay. Well, there's a reason why we keep score. Okay, there is a reason why there is a scoreboard on the game. So
0: that's like when my kids were growing up. You're going to let them win once in a while?
1: No.
0: No.
1: No. These are lessons learned, right?
0: Q99, high-low jackpot. At 720.
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0: Q99, today's hits, yesterday's favorites. Father's Day is on Sunday.
1: Yes, it is.
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1: Here we go. The time is now. We need the 19th caller in. 540-389-0099. 19th caller in. Make your guess. On a huge Q99 High-Low Jackpot, we'll let you know if the guess too high, too low, or on the money. And we're getting real close to getting a winner here. Maybe it's this time right now. You could take home the cash. You get it to the penny.
0: Oh, I can't wait.
1: Let's go.
0: I'm nervous. Want somebody to win this money right now. 19th caller. Good luck. Q99.

0: 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Cammy from Ferrum makes her guess next.
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10: Sunshine today. Highs into the upper 70s. More of the same for Tuesday. A little cooler, a little less humidity out there. 66 right now at Q99.
0: Good morning. This is Q99's Dick and Dave, the high-low jackpot game, and you are the 19th caller.
11: Awesome.
10: Awesome. Good morning. What's your name?
11: Good morning. This is Cammy.
10: Cammy or Tammy?
11: With a C, Cammy.
10: With a C, Cammy. Okay. Okay.
0: Where are you listening?
11: Yes, in the big city of Ferrum.
10: Ferrum. All right,
0: hey,
10: Cammy.
0: We have a question for you.
11: I'm listening.
0: Have you been following along with the guesses last week?
11: Absolutely.
10: Absolutely. We have another question for you. What's in the Q99 high-low jackpot?
11: I am going to take it at $1,141.61.
0: Let's confirm your guess, $1,141.61.
11: That is correct.
10: Okay.
0: Yes. Cammy, $1,141.61 is too low.
11: Oh. Okay. Well,
10: okay.
11: I'm gonna keep on listening.
10: Okay. 8:20 next playtime.
11: All right. Thank you. I have a good day.
10: You too. Thank you.
0: Wow.
10: Okay.
0: 8:20. If you have an 8 o'clock meeting, move it.
10: It could be a wise and profitable decision.

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1: Wait, what?
2: No Way News on Q99. A German man called the emergency line recently claiming that he had been shot. Police and emergency crews arrived, secured the house, and found that the man had not been shot. Only had a small spider bite on his arm.
1: Wait.
2: He then admitted to police that he'd made up the gunshot story so they would come as quickly as possible because he was scared of dying from the spider bite.
1: Oh, my. Oh.
3: No way.
2: Yeah, the EMTs treated his minor little spider bite, assured him that he wasn't going to die from it or get sick from
1: it. Don't be doing that.
2: And scolded by the police, but they didn't charge him for misuse of the emergency lines.
1: Wow. I've been shot.
2: Q99. Never

0: Q99. Sunday's Father's Day.
1: Yes, it is.
0: We're celebrating all this week with Q99 and Northwest Ace Hardware. Dad jokes.
1: Hey.
0: The cheesier, the better. You record a dad joke, you send it to us, and we'll pick one entry every day this week to win a $100 gift card to Northwest
1: Sweet.
0: Ace.
1: Sweet.
0: Isn't that nice?
1: That is very nice.
0: All right. Our first winner recorded the joke on the app on our...
1: Oh, that's okay. Good way to send it to us.
0: On our app, which is a quick and easy way to do it. Let's hear it for Eric Cooper.
1: Hey, Eric.
0: Eric, you won a $100 gift card to Northwest Ace, and here's his joke.
2: My name is Eric Cooper. Here is my best dad joke that my son actually made up. He's 10. What do you call a fox wearing headphones? You call him anything you want because he can't hear you.
1: Okay. That was perfect.
0: Very cute.
1: Well
0: all right,
1: done.
0: That's all you have to do. Eric, great example for everybody else. Record your joke. You can email it to us. 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Hopefully, you'll be one of our winners this week with Northwest Ace and Q99.
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1: I'm feeling good. Nothing negative here. It's Dick and Dave's Feel Good on the 50s on Q99.
0: All right, this is absolutely adorable. Oh. You're going to want to go to the Q99 Facebook page and check this out when you get a moment today and meet Charlie the Golden Retriever. Charlie's favorite toy is Mr. Quackers, a stuffed yellow duck that he carries everywhere. He loves Mr. Quackers, the Golden Retriever, and Charlie's owner, his daddy, decided to do a fun little trick on him. He found a life-size suit that looks just like Mr. Quackers.
2: Oh, Mike, look at this.
0: So Charlie, the Golden Retriever, is there in the living room, and he's got Mr. Quackers with him like he always does. And in walks a real-life, full-size, moving Mr. Quackers. Wow. And Charlie loses his mind.
2: Yeah, holy moly. He's like, wait a minute, I can't fit that in my mouth.
0: He loses his mind in the best possible way. That tail is just going. He is freaking out loving the real-life Mr. Quackers.
2: That's cute. What we do for our doggies, our pets. That's amazing.
0: Oh, it'll brighten your day if you get a minute. Check it out on the Q99 Facebook page.
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2: Later today, upper 70s, more of the same tomorrow. Plenty of sunshine today. Currently, 66. A little breezy, too, at Q99.
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2: Wow.
0: 20 arcade credits for $1.99. 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
3: 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The next one is this Friday, featuring Purple Madness, a Prince tribute.
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2: 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On average, this task takes about 45 minutes. What do you think it is? And you can play the Brain Buster, still be eligible for the high-low cash jackpot, which is on the way at 8:20.

0: Today's hits, yesterday's favorites, Q99, getting close to a big cash jackpot. The high-low game will have a playtime around 8:20. And Brainbuster players, we already have the correct answer. That's coming up on WSLQ. Roanoke, Lynchburg, New River Valley, it's 8:01. I'm Dick Daniels.
1: Good morning, I'm David Page, and I've got news for you. Eastlake Community Church holding its Sunday morning service in Moneta just 2 days after that deadly tent collapse that killed 85-year-old Bob Stouffer and injured 22 others. Many who attended yesterday were present when the tent came down Friday night after the severe weather hit during the church's 20th anniversary celebration. The U.S. and Iran have reached a deal aimed at ending the war, reopening the Strait of Hormuz. There are plans for a signing of that deal Friday in Switzerland. Meanwhile, President Trump makes his way to the French Alps today for the Group of Seven summit that is going on this week. Tragic plane crash in Missouri, claiming the lives of 12. Plane went down Sunday. It carried 11 skydivers and a pilot. The FAA leading the investigation into exactly what happened. The Prime Minister of Britain says they're banning kids 16 and under from using various social media apps. The move making the UK part of the growing global movement to tighten online safety for children. Carolina Hurricanes are the Stanley Cup champions. First time in 20 years. They shut out Vegas last night, 3-0 in game 6 to win hockey's ultimate prize. And finally, off we go, keeping the world of sports. And, of course, the New York Knicks won the NBA title. First time in 53 years, a long drought for one of the NBA's storied franchises. Well, let's meet Eric Pfeiffer. 6 years ago. So, you know, you do your yearbook for your high school yearbook. And it's like you can put your name in there and then maybe something about yourself or what you hope to do in the future or what college you're going to or whatever. Well, Eric Pfeiffer decided in his 2020 Smithtown High School yearbook, he had his picture there. They said, hey, you know, what do you want to say here, Evan? Oh, his name's Evan Pfeiffer. I think I said Eric. Evan Pfeiffer. He put Knicks in six in the 2026 NBA Finals. He missed it by a game. The Knicks won in five games. But he had Knicks in six in 2026. He wrote that next to his portrait in the Smithtown High School yearbook. The picture and the with the little caption there has gone viral. A lot of folks sharing it. He's now 23 years old. He's in sales. He said, I wanted to make a bold declaration about my beloved Knicks, who at the time weren't any good.
0: Right.
1: They were not good at the time. And people were like, really? You're bothering with this? What are you doing? Well, look at him now. There is a ticker tape parade scheduled Thursday in the Canyon of Heroes in New York City for those Knicks. And I'm guessing that Evan Pfeiffer is going to be a part of that, right? Q99 weather. All right, beautiful forecast here. Wow, the heat turned way down. Highs upper 70s today. Lots of sunshine. Overnight lows tonight in the 50s, 70s. The forecast high for Tuesday, too. Currently, 66 in Roanoke, 68 Lynchburg, 60 in the New River Valley. Breaking news, weather, and traffic when it happens on Q99.
0: Q99 traffic. I don't see any accidents right now. Please let us know if you see something on your drive in today. It is 8:05, 15 minutes away from your next opportunity to win a big cash jackpot with our high-low game. But first, the Brain Buster, on average, this task takes about 45 minutes. What are we talking about? Well, we have the correct answer. Here are a couple of the incorrect guesses.
2: Good morning. Maybe mowing. Is it cleaning the kitchen?
0: Nope. You'll hear the correct answer coming up on Q99. Today's hits. Yesterday's favorites.

0: The best variety plays on Q99. Today's hits, yesterday's favorites. Brainbuster, on average, this task takes about 45 minutes. What task?
1: Is it grocery shopping?
0: Grocery shopping is the correct answer.
2: We got a winner.
1: Awesome.
2: Congratulations. What's your name?
1: My name is Jesse.
0: Jesse, where are you calling from?
1: I'm calling from Lynchburg.
2: Jesse in Lynchburg, congratulations for you. Got the tickets for First Fridays. We'll send those to you. Good for any of the First Friday shows. The next one is this Friday with the Prince tribute, Purple Madness. Congratulations.
1: Thank you. Appreciate it.
0: All right. It's a Roanoke tradition. First Fridays, supporting nonprofits since 1989. 45 minutes at the grocery store. I'm 10 minutes or less.
2: Right. You're probably in the scheme of things, if that was 45 minutes for a weekly shop, over the course of the week, you probably are in there,
0: right?
2: You know, because you go 3, 4, 5 days a week.
0: Probably five.
2: Is it 5 days a week you go? Wow.
0: Maybe 10 minutes, because whatever I'm going to make that night,
2: that's,
0: or the next night.
2: That's it.
0: Yep.
2: That's it. Whatever moves you and inspires you.
0: Q99.
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8: 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The next thing you know, it's a thing. Canva, the thing that makes anything a thing.

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1: All right, here we go. We need the 19th caller in. 540-389-0099. 19th caller in. Make that guess. What is in the Q99 High Low Jackpot? It's a huge one. We'll let you know if that guess too high, too low, or on the number to the penny, you win that jackpot.
0: Wow. Are we going to get a winner right now?
1: We're really close. Let's go.
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Q99 High Low Cash Jackpot Game. Need some oxygen. Woo! Angie from Nathalie makes a guess at the cash jackpot. Next.

0: Q99. Today's hits, yesterday's favorites. Got an hour of commercial-free music straight ahead. The workday kickoff is next.
1: All right, beautiful day. The temperatures are going down. Highs in the upper 70s today and tomorrow. Currently 67 at Q99.
0: Q99, the high-low cash jackpot game. You are the 19th caller.
1: Okay, what's your name?
2: Angie,
1: where are you calling from, Angie?
2: Nathalie.
1: Okay, Angie, your time now.
0: All right.
1: What is in the Q99 high-low jackpot?
2: $1,141.67. Yes.
0: Okay, Angie, your guess, $1,141.67 is too low.
2: Okay.
1: All right. Thanks for playing, Angie. 9:20 playtime coming up.
2: Thank you.
1: Oh, you're welcome.
0: Too low.
1: Wow.
0: What's your guess going to be? Next hour, let's play again. 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

Q99. Well, the next Delta Dental Party in Elmwood is this Thursday evening in Elmwood Park with live music by the band Too Much Sylvia. I was there this past Thursday. Had a great time at Party in Elmwood. Do you

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1: Today's hits,
0: yesterday's favorites from the 80s, 90s, and today. Q99. If all

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1: That's right.
0: At the Q99 High Low Cash
1: Come on.
0: Jackpot. 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
1: Here we go. High drama. Phew. We're looking for caller 19. Deep breaths, right. 19th caller. 540-389-0099. 19th caller in. You will make your guess at what is in the Q99 high-low jackpot. We'll let you know if it's too high, too low, or this might be you on the number this time, right here, right now, and win the cash.
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0: Hey there, this is Q99's Dick and Dave, the high-low jackpot game. You are caller number 19.
1: Are you serious?
2: We are serious about that. What is your name?
1: It is Renee Smith.
2: Renee, where are you calling from?
1: I am calling from Rocky Mount.
0: How you feeling about this?
1: I'm not sure because I hadn't been listening since the weekend.
0: Okay.
2: Well, this is your time right now to make your guess. What is in the Q99 high-low jackpot?
1: $1,141.68.
0: All right, let's confirm that, Renee. $1,141.68.
1: Yes.
0: Renee, your guess of $1,141.68 is on the money! You got it!
2: All right. That's the excitement we love to hear. Congratulations, Renee. Oh, my goodness.
0: $1,141.68.
1: Yes. Thank you, God.
2: Oh, wow. How exciting.
1: Oh, my God.
0: Way to go, Renee.
1: Oh my God. Thank you.
2: You're so welcome. Wow. What a moment right there. Wow.
0: So what do you think? What are you going to do with this money?
1: I don't even know.
2: Yeah, right. It's kind of new news right now.
1: Yeah.
0: Way to go, Renee.
2: Wow.
0: Well over
2: Rocky Mount.
0: $1,140. You're a big cash winner from Q99.
1: Thank you.
0: What's the radio station that just made you a big cash winner, Renee?
1: Q99.
0: Outstanding.
2: Wow, that's a great winner right there.
0: How much fun was that?
2: That was great. And she missed earlier guesses this morning.
0: I know.
2: And she zeroed in.
0: Meant to be.
2: Wow.
0: All right, we reset and have a brand new cash jackpot tomorrow morning, 7:20 on Q99, home of the high-low cash jackpot. Rah, rah.

0: Oh, wow.
1: Wowee.
0: Woo. That was terrific.
1: That was great.
0: Renee and Rocky Mount, Q99 high-low winner, $1,141.68.
1: That's terrific.
0: New jackpot starts tomorrow morning at 7:20.
1: All right, we got temperatures today in the 70s, a lot cooler and less humidity, and just a delightful day weather-wise. More of the same for Tuesday, too. 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
1: Yeah, batting cage?
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1: token.
0: That's
1: terrific.
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Good morning, I'm Joey Self. Hope you had a great weekend. Good to have you back with us on the workday. 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

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Good morning, I'm Joey Self. We congratulate Renee Smith, Rocky Mount, this morning. Won $1,141.68 in Q99's high-low cash jackpot game. 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

0: Continued tomorrow, sunny with a high of 82.
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99, today's hits, yesterday's favorites. Again, we congratulate Renee Smith. Latest winner, Renee is from Rocky Mount. She won $1,141.68 in the high-low cash jackpot game this morning. New jackpot coming up tomorrow morning at 7:20 with Dick and Dave on Q99.

Welcome to Being Married. It's Danny Myers, Q99, the situation today just after 4:30. A listener friend whose in-laws are being wildly unreasonable. Her husband wants to give in. What's the whole story? I got it for you after 4:30 today on Q99.

0: Q99, today's hits, yesterday's favorite. Sunny day today, less heat, less humidity, high 81. It'll be clear tonight, 56, sunny tomorrow, and 82.
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0: 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Afternoons with Danny Myers this week, 3 to 7 on Q99. 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

Q99, today's hits, yesterday's favorites, beautiful day. Sunny, 81, starting out the week here. Clear tonight, 56. And we're sunny tomorrow with a high of 82. Q99.

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Welcome to Being Married. It's Danny Myers, Q99, the situation today just after 4:30. A listener friend whose in-laws are being wildly unreasonable. Her husband wants to give in. What's the whole story? I got it for you after 4:30 today on Q99.

Q99, today's hits, yesterday's favorites. We need to enjoy the sunshine with the lower humidity over the next couple of days. Sunny today, 81. Clear skies tonight, 56. Another beautiful day tomorrow. Sunny, high of 82.

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0: Love yourself. 299, today's hits, yesterday's favorites, an afternoon full of sunshine, few clouds, but mostly sunny with a high of 81. We are clear tonight, 56, and sunny tomorrow, 82.
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0: a big sports weekend.
1: I'm not a basketball, not an NBA guy, but the Knicks winning, that was very exciting. Good story. Danny Myers, Q99. Also, Carolina Hurricanes. Go Canes. Wearing my shirt today. Stanley Cup winners last night.

0: Welcome, fresh new week. Danny Myers, Q99, where every day is a holiday that we celebrate together. And we are kicking off Loneliness Awareness Week. Yeah, it's an epidemic now that we can be into our devices and have everything delivered to our homes that we can get lonely from time to time. And one of the things I will say is I appreciate that we get together every day. We have our little meetup in the afternoon. And so you are never alone, friend. We've got this together every day on Q99.
1: Lonely.
0: You don't have to be.
1: I'm Mr. Lonely.
0: You don't.
1: I have nobody for my own.
0: Oh, yes. The sweet sounds of Akon as we kick off. It is also National Beer Day. Well, in the UK. Because they don't mind a beer on a Monday. Am I right? What's going on with you? How was your weekend? Text me, A1944, your viral gem before 4 o'clock. If you did not go to prom, it is not too late. It's Danny Myers here, and with America's 250th celebration happening this year, my friends Pam Duke, Lauren Whitmire, Brittany Jones, Scott, and the whole crew at Roanoke Valley Community Credit Union are doing something that feels perfectly patriotic. 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

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You think it's too late to go to prom. Nope, it's not. Not for you. Unless you're 100. It's our viral gem next. Danny and Green Day on Q99.

0: You think it's too late? It is never too late, my friend.
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0: Danny Meyer's Q99. Certain experiences you can still have. Viral gem today. World War II veteran recently attending his first prom at age 100, accompanied by 6 student dates from Matea Valley High School. You heard, birds heard. 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

62. Leah Remini, 56. Neil Patrick Harris, 53. And Northwest, the daughter of Kim and Kanye, 13. And too grown for 13. Too grown. 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

Buddy, there are things that are technologies, things in our world that we need to push back on instead of just putting up with particular devices, things that we're using, supposed to make our lives easier, but it's not. What are you putting up with that we need to stop putting up with? Text it to 81944. Our What's Fun at 4 chat is next on Q99.

0: We've got such great technology. Why are we putting up with dot, dot, dot?
1: What's fun at 4 p.m. now?
0: Why? There are certain things. Why are we putting up with them when we are going back to the moon? Why are we putting up with certain things? Inspired by TikTok creator Ked Merwin, who listed a bunch of them.
2: Things that just are not working that we as a society are collectively deciding to ignore. Number one, automatic sinks. Motion sensor sinks. I put my hands in, the water doesn't go. I take my hands away, the water starts going. And then I have to kind of time it so the water goes so I can wash my... We need to just drop this. Get me a handle, okay?
0: I mean, the idea is a great idea, but if it's not working, why are we putting up with it? Another one. I'll give you one. The arm on the garbage trucks that lifts up the garbage can and dumps it in. Yes, great idea, but it's throwing garbage all over the place. So I'm out there with my rubber gloves after trash day picking up the neighborhood. Why are we putting up with dot, dot, dot? Is there something, a piece of technology, something that we're putting up with that we shouldn't? We shouldn't. We need to do better. Text it to 81944. You can also send me audio on the Q99 app.
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0: road when you're missing home. Only know you love her when you let her go. And you let her go.
1: We don't have to put up with it, but we are.
2: What's fun? What's fun? Fun at four. What's fun? What's fun? Fun at four.
1: What's something that doesn't work, but we're using it anyway?
2: What's fun at 4 p.m. now?
1: Danny Myers, Q99. What's fun at 4 chat today? 540-389-0099. Something that doesn't work, but we're putting up with it. Andrew.
3: Face ID.
1: That is such a good one.
3: Face ID, because why do I wake up in the morning and one doesn't want to read my face?
1: That is one of the most hurtful things. And I will be vulnerable with you, Andrew. It happens after a night out a lot of times that next morning when it doesn't recognize my face.
3: Yeah, I know. It's like, what, did I change? Do I look ugly now or what is it?
1: How hard did I go last night that I'm not even recognizable in the morning?
3: That's what I'm saying.
1: Let's get rid of it, Face ID. This is Q99.

0: Have you had to push back against family pressure?
1: If you don't love the situation, I want to make you love the situation.
0: What if it's in-law pressure? Danny Myers, Q99, anonymous listener friend, not Lena. Welcome to being married. Welcome to dealing with his family. She writes, Danny, my husband and I planned a big anniversary trip. Week in Colorado, cabin booked, flight set. Everyone knew about it. It will be our delayed honeymoon. His brother's fiance just got engaged after like 2 months of dating, scheduled her engagement party for the exact weekend of our trip. When I said we couldn't come, she acted shocked and asked why we couldn't just move the trip. Then she cried, said I was ruining her moment. His mom, the mother-in-law, backed her up. Now, my husband says he might fly out a day late so he can show his face. I told him if I get on the plane to Colorado alone, I'm spending the week alone. And this party is going to be in his aunt's garage folding chairs. Am I being dramatic or is family out of line for expecting us to rearrange a huge trip for a garage engagement party? This is so tough because I am 100% with you. I think they're all being completely unreasonable. And I think this is your future with them. So you might as well make a stand and cause there to be like this is your first test to put boundaries in against what seems like unreasonable people. I say you go on that trip. I say he needs to go on that trip. Text 81944. Do you have some thoughts? You can send me an open mic. That's audio on our Q99 app. Or you can message me on all the socials. I'm at Hello Danny Show.
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0: family wants her to cancel her honeymoon.
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0: For a garage engagement party. Danny Myers, Q99, anonymous listener friend, not Lena. That's right. She's planning her honeymoon. It's a little delayed, but they're getting around to it. And it's been planned for a while. And then after 2 months of dating, his brother's fiance decides that they're going to have an engagement party during this already planned trip. She's crying. The mom is putting pressure. His mother is putting pressure on her. What do you do? Harper and Vinton text 81944. Danny, a garage engagement party with folding chairs is not a reason to cancel a honeymoon trip. If your husband skips mountains for crockpot meatballs, that's a problem. Very funny, Harper. Thank you. Nick, she's not being dramatic. The family is delusional. Elise Lynchburg, she cried because you wouldn't cancel your vacation. That is manipulation. But what do? Do you try to make peace or do you do what you want to do? I say you got to take that trip. Q99, the situation.

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G99, Danny Myers, welcome in for the Big Fat Five. It is Virginia's biggest, fattest, juiciest quiz game. The five levels of knowledge that increase in difficulty. If you get through all five, you make it on the wall of the elite. Alongside the great Christy and Hurt, Melanie and Christiansburg, Jamie and Roanoke, and many, many more. 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Name a town and BFF to 81944. Get you on the Big Fat Five. And just for playing this week, it's 3-day passes to the Miss Virginia pageant at the Berglund Center. Come on. Big Fat Five ready to play in two songs. 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

0: Q99 and Danny Myers with your Big Fat Five, Virginia's biggest, fattest, juiciest quiz game. Andrew and Farum joining today. Hello, Andrew.
1: Hello. How you doing, Danny?
0: Doing good. And I know there's a place you'd rather be right now, and it's Smith Mountain Lake.
1: Oh, absolutely. It's beautiful.
0: Right now. I know. I wish I was there too, man. Are you a boater, a jet skier, a fisher? What's your deal at the sit around?
1: I love boating and fishing on there, man. Striper's awesome on that lake.
0: Oh, buddy. I miss fishing. I used to be a big, I know this is going to be weird for people that have listened to me for a long time, but I was a big live bait fisher when I was a kid. And I loved it. I caught a lot of stuff. Yeah. Couldn't do it with a lure. Couldn't do it with any of that. But, you know, give me live bait and I will catch you something. I know you listening don't believe me, but give me a minnow. I will catch you something. Andrew, five levels of knowledge. They will increase in difficulty. And if you get through all five, you're on the wall of the elite. It is your first time. Let's make it the best time.
1: Let's do it.
0: Let's do it.
2: Level one.
0: First question, Andrew, is the sun 93 million miles away or 900 miles away?
1: 93 million.
0: Thank you.
2: Level two.
0: You didn't get that one. I mean, poor on Friday, she got out on before getting a level one. So I had to make it very easy today because I didn't want anybody to be out on level one. So good. Here we are. Level two. Also easy. Which animated movie follows the journey of Queen Elsa in the Kingdom of Arendelle?
1: Frozen.
0: Frozen is right.
2: Level three.
0: Which supermodel's real name is Jelena Hadid? Jelena is turned into a nickname. Jelena.
1: Gigi Hadid?
0: Gigi Hadid is right.
2: Level four.
0: I didn't know her real name was Jelena either, but it is.
1: She's the only one I could even think of.
0: But you got it, and here you are, second to last, level four. Who assassinated, and we're going back to school, who assassinated Abraham Lincoln? 3 seconds.
1: John Wilkes Booth.
0: John Wilkes Booth is right.
2: Level five.
0: Now, Andrew, you're not too far out of school, right? Like, how old are you?
1: 18.
0: All right. So, you see, you're close to that. I bet a lot of listeners to Q99, that would be a tough one to come up with. But you got it because you're pretty close to school.
1: Yes,
0: Level
1: sir.
0: Level five, friend. I think you got this one, too. Were you a Game of Thrones watcher at all?
1: Little bit.
0: Little bit. So you probably will know this.
1: Maybe.
0: Who played Tyrion Lannister on the Game of Thrones? Lannister. Who played Tyrion Lannister? Famous actor. 3 seconds.
1: Peter Dinklage.
0: Peter Dinklage is right. And Andrew, you got it. First try and through all five. Wall of the elite, buddy.
1: I can't believe it.
0: I can believe it. I had a good feeling from the first question. And then when you got through John Wilkes Booth, I'm like, this is going to be easy. But well done, friend. Those were not easy questions today.
1: No. Oh, my God.
0: You did so good. And there is a prize just for playing. So I do need to put you on hold for just one more second, if that's okay.
1: That works.
0: Yep. All right, buddy. And if you listening want to take on the Big Fat Five, you can be elite. Text your name and town and BFF to 81944. Name and town and BFF to 81944. Big Fat Five is on Q99.

0: You know I'm repping the Carolina Hurricanes wearing my shirt today.
1: And they're going to clinch it appropriately with a total team effort and a shutout. The Carolina Hurricanes have won the Stanley Cup for the second time.
0: And I'm officially tired because I was up until midnight last night. I was on a high. I was on a hockey high after that win. Q99.

0: $82.87 on Q99's Hallo Jackpot game. All right.
1: Yeah, buddy. Next play, 7:20 tomorrow morning with Dick and Dave. Unlock that cash on Q99.
2: They say the holy water's watered down, and this town's lost its faith. Our colors will fade eventually, so if our time is running out, day after day, we'll make the mundane a masterpiece. Oh my, my, oh my, my love, I take one look at you, you're taking me out.

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Thank you for listening and thank you for participating, getting involved as we chat inventions that don't work. Inventions, technology we're putting up with anyway. Let's push back together after Sheryl Crow.

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1: Q99, Danny Myers.
0: There's something we're just putting up with. We're going through the motions. And it's not good. It's not good. We need to speak up and say it's not good. Why are we putting up with dot, dot, dot? Text me A1944. 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
2: Things that just are not working that we as a society are collectively deciding to ignore. Number one, automatic sinks, motion sensor sinks. I put my hands in, the water doesn't go. I take my hands away, the water starts going. And then I have to kind of time it so the water goes so I can wash my... We need to just drop this. Get me a handle, okay?
0: All right, so this is inspiration for you, Cyrus and Roanoke. Thank you for sending me audio on the Q99 app.
3: Yeah, you have me really heated today, Danny. For me, the one that I can't believe we're still putting up with is the motion-activated paper towel dispensers.
0: Okay, so this is in kind of like what the guy was saying.
3: I'm always karate chopping the air like a maniac, but maybe you just can't see my hands because maybe. If I'm in the bathroom at work, everybody else's hands seem to dispense paper towels, but I hate that thing.
0: Yeah. maybe you're just moving too fast. Sometimes you play with the speed. Sometimes you move it a little faster and it gets it to go, I don't know, it just drives you nuts. Emily in Salem, what is it for you?
4: Hey, Danny, I need to call out the supplement industry that we all need to take these supplements. I have a girlfriend who talked me into doing some supplements that she's selling. It's over $100 a month.
0: Whoa.
4: And I can't get out of this delivery of all of these pills because she is one of my best friends.
0: Yeah.
4: And they're not doing anything. I still feel the same. And I'm paying like $130 a month for these supplements. So that's something I think we need to talk about.
0: Yeah. So your friendship is costing you $130 a month. That is an expensive friendship. Why are we putting up with dot, dot, dot? Why are we putting up with you tell me what it is that you need to push back on? It's Q99.
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0: are we putting up with dot, dot, dot? 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
1: 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Danny Myers.
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2: What's going on, Danny? I need to say that we need to stop putting up with the restaurant buzzer system.
0: Oh, yeah.
2: The things that look like they're going off. It's going to be a bomb in the middle of the restaurant. They always...
0: It's Buffalo Wild Wings, the loudest.
2: Freak me out when they go off.
0: Yeah.
2: And the hostess calls your name anyway. So why? Why are we doing those scary restaurant buzzers?
0: They're too violent. They're too aggressive. We need to push back against the buzzers. Q99.

Q99 is WSLQ, Roanoke, Lynchburg, and the New River Valley. 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

explain it to me. So I keep seeing it at the cash register, convenience store, Danny Meyer's Q99 Dubai chocolate. It's like $2 for that tiny little chocolate bar. Is it worth it? Because it's right there. The packaging is very appealing. But is Dubai chocolate, is the hype worth it? Still haven't taken the plunge. Q99.

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1: If you don't love the situation, I'm going to make you love the situation.
0: Anonymous listener friend, not Lena, is trying. Danny Myers, Q99, her situation. She's got her honeymoon planned. I mean, it's a delayed honeymoon, but it's planned. Now, out of nowhere, the brother's fiance got engaged after 2 months of dating, scheduled the engagement party during the time they're going to be away on the trip. When she said, hey, we've got this trip planned, the fiance started crying. And now her mother-in-law is pressuring hard. And the husband is thinking about staying behind to go to the engagement party. What is going on? Why? These people sound awful. Eliza in Rocky Mount has insight. Thank you for sending this audio on our app, Eliza.
2: Hey, Danny. I have to tell the person in this situation that my family is exactly the same. That they will take the wounded animal's side over anybody who's doing the right thing, and that is exactly what's going on. You need to guard yourself because his family is going to be, I hate to say it, but they're going to be a nightmare.
0: I mean, it feels like they're building up to that already.
2: For your marriage moving forward. Yeah. So if you want to keep the temporary peace and move your vacation, do it. But I think there's just going to be more of this, so you might as well just take the vacation and deal with the fallout.
0: Man, poor guy, thinking of it, knowing them and trying to make the peace with this. If you've got insight, if your family is challenging, text 81944. If you've got something different you're struggling with, let me know. I'm on all the socials at Hello Danny Show.
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0: Hey, this is Michael from Roanoke. I just won $388.23 on Q99 High Low Game. Man, that is great. Thanks so much.
1: All you got to do is tell us how much is in there. Current jackpot ready to go. 7:20 tomorrow morning with Dick and Dave. The Q99 High Low Cash Jackpot Game.

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1: The Daily Five Question Quiz coming around 6:50. Then it's Delilah on Q99. Clear skies tonight, 56. Sunshine perfect tomorrow, 82. 77. And Katy Perry sings on Q99.

fun prize this week for playing the Big Fat Five quiz is 3-day passes to the Miss Virginia pageant at the Berglund Center. 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

0: Q99 and Danny Myers with your Big Fat Five, Virginia's biggest, fattest, juiciest quiz game. Andrew and Farum joining today. Hello, Andrew.
1: Hello. How you doing, Danny?
0: Doing good. And I know there's a place you'd rather be right now, and it's Smith Mountain Lake.
2: Oh, absolutely. It's beautiful.
0: Right now. I know. I wish I was there too, man. Are you a boater, a jet skier, a fisher? What's your deal at the sit around?
2: I love boating and fishing on there, man. Striper's awesome on that lake.
0: Oh, buddy. I miss fishing. I used to be a big, I know this is going to be weird for people that have listened to me for a long time, but I was a big live bait fisher when I was a kid and I loved it. I caught a lot of stuff. Yeah. Couldn't do it with a lure. Couldn't do it with any of that. But, you know, give me live bait and I will catch you something. I know you listening don't believe me, but give me a minnow. I will catch you something. Andrew, five levels of knowledge. They will increase in difficulty. And if you get through all five, you're on the wall of the elite. It is your first time. Let's make it the best time.
2: Let's do it.
0: Let's do it.
3: Level one.
0: First question, Andrew. Is the sun 93 million miles away or 900 miles away?
2: 93 million.
0: Thank you.
3: Level two.
0: You didn't get that one. I mean, poor on Friday. She got out on before getting a level one. So I had to make it very easy today because I didn't want anybody to be out on level one. So good. Here we are. Level two. Also easy. Which animated movie follows the journey of Queen Elsa in the Kingdom of Arendelle?
2: Frozen.
0: Frozen is right.
3: Level three.
0: Which supermodel's real name is Jelena Hadid? Jelena is turned into a nickname. Jelena.
2: Gigi Hadid?
0: Gigi Hadid is right. I didn't know her real name was Jelena either, but it is.
2: She's the only one I could even think of.
0: But you got it. And here you are, second to last, level four. Who assassinated, and we're going back to school, who assassinated Abraham Lincoln? 3 seconds.
2: John Wilkes Booth.
0: John Wilkes Booth is right.
3: Level five.
0: Now, Andrew, you're not too far out of school, right? Like, how old are you?
2: 18.
0: All right. So, you see, you're close to that. I bet a lot of listeners to Q99, that would be a tough one to come up with. But you got it because you're pretty close to school.
2: Yes,
0: level
2: sir.
0: Level five, friend. I think you got this one, too. Were you a Game of Thrones watcher at all?
2: Little bit.
0: Little bit. So you probably will know this.
2: Maybe.
0: Who played Tyrion Lannister on the Game of Thrones? Lannister. Who played Tyrion Lannister? Famous actor. 3 seconds.
2: Peter Dinklage.
0: Peter Dinklage is right. And Andrew, you got it. First try and through all five. Wall of the elite, buddy.
2: I can't believe it.
0: I can believe it. I had a good feeling from the first question. And then when you got through John Wilkes Booth, I'm like, this is going to be easy. But well done, friend. Those were not easy questions today.
2: No. Ugh, oh, my God.
0: Bullet, you did, man. So good. And there is a prize just for playing. So I do need to put you on hold for just one more second, if that's okay.
2: That works.
0: Yeah. All right, buddy. And if you listening want to take on the Big Fat Five, you can be elite. Text your name and town and BFF to 81944. Name and town and BFF to 81944. Big Fat Five is on Q99.
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3: 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More music now for Virginia's Blue Ridge. 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

Could you be the next person to unlock the Q99 high-low cash jackpot 720 tomorrow morning? Next play with Dick and Dave. We're going to meet 3 o'clock in the afternoon, have some fun tomorrow. And Delilah is ready to go next. Thank you for listening. Just as I

0: Q99 is WSLQ, Roanoke, Lynchburg, and the New River Valley. Today's hits, yesterday's
1: good evening, my friend. Come in. Welcome home. Where the heck have you been? I've been right here waiting to talk to you, waiting to find out how you are. How's your heart? Are you so busy that you forgot to check in? Not with me, with yourself, with your heart. Slow down and love someone.

0: Hi, Katie. How can I bring a note of joy to your night?
1: I just want to tell you a nice love story. I was married to my husband for 38 years, and then he passed away 2.5 years ago. And then his best friend, his wife, just passed away last June, and they were both at each other's weddings and stuff. And I went over to serve him supper so that he wouldn't eat just cardboard pizza, you know. And through the course of time, we fell in love.
0: So you're a widow, he's a widower. You've known each other for how many years?
1: Over 40.
0: So you know each other's history, you know each other's family, you know each other's kids.
1: Right. We both have multiples, and we would do things with our multiples group and things like that and everything. So I've known him for over half my life.
0: Your kids must be thrilled.
1: They are. He hasn't told his family yet because we're waiting for all the milestones to go past.
0: That's respectful, but too bad that he feels like he can't celebrate what God is doing.
1: Right. Well, he knows it's a good thing. He wants to be respectful of his marriage, and I get it.
0: I get that.
1: It's nice. It's just kind of hard sometimes. So, you know, but we're being respectful to each other. And
0: what a sweet story.
1: He was just devastated over the loss of his wife because he had been married almost 40 years as well. I just knew how that road was, and I wanted to help him get out of that deep, dark hole.
0: Well, I think it's wonderful. What a sweet story.
1: Oh, I know. I'm just over the moon. I'm willing to wait.
0: Once the kids know and hopefully are celebrating with you, call me back.
1: I will.
0: All right. You have a great night. Thank you for calling. Thank you for sharing your story.
1: Thank you. Have a good night.
0: Bye-bye.

0: 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Tonight's Delilah's Dilemma is from Charlie, who said, "My wife and I got married last summer. We have always talked about having children together and even had names picked out long before we tied the knot. A couple of months later, we decided it was time to start trying to conceive. After just 1 month, my wife has had a change of heart. She says she no longer wants to try for a child and is not sure whether she ever will. I ask her why all of a sudden she felt differently, and she always reassures me it has nothing to do with our relationship. She just doesn't see children in our future anymore. While I respect her decision, I'm absolutely heartbroken. I've been dreaming of having a child since I was a child myself, and I cannot see myself not having children in the future. We both love each other very much and will do anything to stay together, but our dreams and visions are now going down two totally different paths. Can you help us?" From Charlie. Whoo, Charlie, I will give you my words of advice coming up next. You're listening to Delilah on Q99. 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
4: 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We've been involved with Carilion for a number of years, providing services for a lot of the amazing facilities that they have going up right now. 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

Tonight's Delilah's Dilemma is sort of a dichotomy, if you ask me, or an oxymoron. Two things that do not go together. Charlie writes that he and his wife got married a year ago, and they've always talked about having children. He's always wanted children. And then 1 month later, after they get married, she says, nope, not for me. Don't want children. And here's the part that's confusing me, Charlie. You say we both love each other very much and will do anything to stay together. That makes no sense. Something here is a lie. Either you're lying when you say she no longer wants to try for a child and changed her mind after a month, or you're lying when you say she loves you very much, because the two cannot coexist. Because when somebody loves somebody else, they take their wants and desires and need in mind. They don't make promises or plans and then switch in the middle of the stream. That's not love at all. That's the opposite of love. That is cruel. How can you say that we both love each other very much when after you had planned a life together and had certain dreams, she switches that, taking away your options without an explanation and without even talking to you about it? That's not love. If all of a sudden she got scared and started doubting her abilities to be a parent, or doubting her ability to love a child or parent a child, then that's something she needs to bring to you and talk to you about so that you can work it through and talk it through. But to suddenly say, oh, by the way, the plan that we've laid out and the plan that we talked about leading up to marriage and one of the, you know, cornerstones of our relationship, it's gone. I changed my mind. That has nothing to do with love. Love is patient and love is kind. That is not kind. Those are my thoughts. I hope, Charlie, you go get some counseling. I hope you talk to a professional. I hope you guys are able to work through this. I realize a radio person who doesn't know you can't really give you sound advice, but I can say that is not loving. Good luck.

0: Good evening. Welcome, my friend. Welcome to your Monday night. Today is Monday night, the 15th of June. Summertime officially starts in a few more days, but who cares? Kids are out of school, temperatures are soaring, and for all intents and purposes, it is summertime. Have you had your first delicious, runny, juicy, cold watermelon? Have you had your first dip in a stream or a lake? Have you found your first cool bunch of rocks? Whatever you are doing this summer, plan on taking me along. You're listening to Delilah on Q99.
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13: 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Today's hits, yesterday's favorites. If you've been given the boot by somebody who is your honey, I'm here to listen, provide comfort, and to help you move on.

0: Hi, good evening. You've called the Delilah Show. Who is this?
1: Hi, this is Kristen.
0: Welcome. How can I make your spring night, almost summer night, a little bit better?
1: So I'm calling because in the sixth grade, which was, gosh, I'm 32 now, I called you and I told you that I was in love.
0: While you were in sixth grade, you called me and declared your undying eternal love for a boy.
1: Yes.
0: And what was his name?
1: Jacob.
0: And now that you're a little more than sixth grade, is Jacob still the story of your life?
1: Yeah.
0: Who is your friend that's there with you, hearing you on the air?
1: Hi, I'm her sister. It's my sister.
0: Big sister or little sister?
1: My little sister.
0: So little sister was what, in like fourth grade while you were hitting redial, redial, redial, redial, saying, pick up the phone, Delilah, pick up the phone, please pick up the phone.
1: She literally called you really 10 times.
0: How have you and Jacob managed to make it through from childhood to adulthood to happily ever after?
1: Oh my gosh. It was honestly very rough. We moved all around. Jacob followed me from town to town to town. When I went off to college, he went with me.
0: So you went to college. Jacob said, not without me. I'm going. Did he go to college or did he find a job?
1: No, he just found a job. He went with me to college, which was 3 hours from where he lived.
0: Got a job. And when did he finally say, you know, we got to make this forever?
1: We moved in together in 2015, but we actually just got married last year.
0: It took you a little minute, but you both knew that this was your person.
1: Right.
0: Wow. And where have you settled? And is it happily ever after all that?
1: It is happily ever after. We have a son in Kai. And yeah, we're just living our best life, I guess.
0: And still listening to me playing sappy love songs at night.
1: Yeah.
0: I love that. Do you have a song that is your forever song or do you want me to pick one for you?
1: I want you to pick one.
0: Well, let me play a song for you. You have a great night. Thank you for hitting redial. Tell your sister thank you for hitting redial all those years ago.
1: Yes, I will.
0: All right. Good night.

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1: Hard to get back in the swing of things on Monday after a great weekend, huh? After a trip to the lake or a picnic or time with your friends or too much sun, it's hard. Well, I'm glad you're here on this Monday night. If you had a tough day today, we can't make it any better, but we can play songs of hope and inspiration to make your night flow smoothly.